if you want to answer a couple of questions, mainly what is Todd's favorite cheese?

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And I

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I would not think of such things if I could, if I could help myself, if I could.

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There is really nothing in me.

time, but I'm here to tell you, there's something else. The afterworld. A world of never-ending happiness. You can always see the sun.